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0: Kicks 102.5. It's Backstage Country. Tucker Wetmore is here all week long, and I know you know that he has a very, very busy schedule as of late, and that busy schedule comes with a lot of accomplishments. And, you know, some of the stats that I've been reading about you lately are just so impressive. Like, for instance, you were one of only 14 artists to achieve 2 number one songs in a calendar year. Your album also had the biggest country album debut last year from a new artist, like, of all of 2025. So I'm just curious for you, like, when you hear stats like that, what goes through your head? Are you able to really sit with them and appreciate what's happening, or is it go, go, go?
1: It's go, go, go most of the time. But I don't know. Especially lately, I've been spending more time really sitting in the blessings, you know, and really taking that time to kind of just, like, focus on the small things, and because I think that helps me kind of just, like, ground myself, especially in the tornado hurricane that I'm in right now, because it is super busy, it is super go, go, go, and you can get lost in that very fast. But, you know, just, like, leaning on God to be able to, like, ground me and just be like, dang, this is really cool, you know.

0: because there is a lot of really cool things going on. So it's just trying to stay focused on everything, but still enjoy where I'm at right now.
1: I mean, it is very easy to get jaded really quickly because you're always having to focus on the next thing. So when was that last time that you sat in everything and had that moment of reflection and processing?
0: It's been a couple of weeks, honestly. Yeah. I think the last time I actually got to do that, because I haven't been home in, 5.5 weeks now. And even before that, I was go, go, go. So probably about like 6 weeks ago was the last time I got to do that. So I'm due for a moment.
1: You're due for a moment is in, huh?
0: Yeah.
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16: Storm potential still around tonight. A few scattered showers and storms across the region. Anything that does get started could have some gusty winds and some heavy downpours. Could be an isolated severe storm somewhere. Lows in the mid to upper 60s. A breezy south wind. My meteorologist Mark Thibodeau.

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In this case, one out of three ain't bad. 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
1: Hey, what's going on? It is Tucker Wetmore, your backstage country host this week. And coming up, the story behind my song, Burnett.

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2: It's Backstage Country. We have got Tucker Whatmore hosting this week, and that means we get to talk about some of his big old hits and one that is looking like a third number one brunette. I'll knock on wood, Tucker, just because.
3: Knock on wood.
2: But I think it's pretty safe to say. But when you've already had two in a row, is there pressure on number three, or does it feel more relaxed this time?
3: Oh gosh. I mean, I'm always putting unnecessary pressure on myself. Doesn't matter what I'm doing. You know, I'm my own worst critic. I say that all the time. But, you know, there is a little pressure behind it. But, you know, it's easy to get caught up in the charts, and it's easy to get caught up in all the you know, craziness that this world that I'm in has to offer. But honestly, just been focused on the music, focusing on the next steps, you know. And I feel like Brunette was kind of like, that was part of the old era I was in. And now I'm so focused on this new era that I'm in, or going into, with this new album and everything that I got going on right now. So it's cool to see that the old era I was in is still, you know, having success and being able to do its thing. And I'm praying that it goes, because, you know, three back to back, especially my first three ever, would be amazing and such a blessing. But yeah, so there's a little pressure, but not too much to where I'm losing sleep over it.
2: You know, it's funny to hear you talk about, like, how that is the old era, because you have been working on all this new music for so much. So when you're playing this song, like, does it feel old to you?
3: A little bit, yeah.
2: Really?
3: The whole first record does. And honestly, it's been a year now since I released my debut album, my freshman album. But it feels like I've done so much stuff in between then and now that it just feels a long time, like it's been a long time. I've played a lot of shows, and I've done a lot of things, and so I'm excited to get to this new era, but I'm still loving seeing what the old one's doing. Yeah, I'm in a weird spot right now. I'm in between things, it feels like. So it's just focused on the right things right now.
2: Yeah, very Britney Spears, not a girl, not yet a woman.
3: That's right. I don't feel like a girl or a woman right now, so that's good.
2: The in between. Well, Tucker, let's go ahead and celebrate all the success of this song. Will you introduce it?
3: Absolutely. What is going on? I am Tucker Whatmore, and this is Brunette on Backstage Country.

0: Hey, what's going on? This is Tucker Wetmore, your co-host of Backstage Country this week. We've got more coming up next.
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0: The four states number one for country, Kix 102.5. It's Backstage Country. Tucker Wetmore is here all week long, and I know you know that he has a very, very busy schedule. Tucker, you're playing like a bunch of sold out shows in Europe, and you've already been out there for like 5 weeks, and it just reminds me of like your road family, because I know that sometimes your road family, you can be even tighter than like some of your actual family, because you guys go through things that nobody else really knows and experiences. But what has it been like for y'all to experience the craziness of this ride together lately?
1: The amount of growth that I'm experiencing within my camp, because we're doing this crazy, ridiculous, never heard of before thing, you know, being out on the road for 7 weeks, I can't name another country artist that has spent 7 weeks straight overseas, you know. And there might be a couple out there, but I personally can't think of somebody that has spent this. One person I can think of that has spent close to this amount of time, you know, doing the scary thing and doing the crazy thing that works out at the end is Lainey Wilson.
0: Yeah.
1: And,
0: oh, yeah.
1: You know, she just puts so much time and effort into where she's at now and where she's going still. And it's just a testament of, like, if you work harder than most, you're going to be, you know, where you want to be. Mm-hmm. It is a crazy thing, but, you know, my team and my band and my crew, and we're enduring it all together and not losing sight of the end goal.
0: So right now, like, your band and crew, they have to have the same vision as you in order to get through all of this, right?
1: Yeah. I mean, if they didn't, they would be falling apart. And I just tell that with and all my guys. It's just like, hey, I know we're in it right now. We are knees deep in it right now. Mm-hmm. And just think about what we're trying to build, and, you know, 2 years down the road, we're going to be able to look back and be like, dang, remember that time we were like at each other's throats for that one day? Or you remember that time where we were just like all sitting there crying because we're just so tired and beat, and, you know, look at our life now. So I know it's going to be worth it.
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7: Storm potential still around tonight. A few scattered showers and storms across the region. Anything that does get started could have some gusty winds and some heavy downpours. Could be an isolated severe storm somewhere. Lows in the mid to upper 60s, a breezy south wind. My meteorologist, Mark Thibodeau.

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1: Hey, what's going on? It is Tucker Wetmore, your backstage country host this week. And coming up, the story behind my hit 321.

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1: It's Backstage Country. Tucker Wetmore is your host this week. And Tucker, I'm so excited that we get to play your music this week. I mean, we always do, but it's a little bit extra special when you're here. So the first one that I definitely want to hit, 3-2-1, because, well, obviously it's seeing a lot of success right now. But also, I've always been curious. This is one that you didn't write. Obviously, there's a reason that it spoke to you. So do you remember where you were at, like, mentally in life when you first heard this one?
2: Oh, 100%. I remember the first time I heard it, I instantly fell in love with it because, I don't know, I'm a sucker for feel-good songs. In my life, I was kind of going through a breakup or what. I sound stupid now, but I was going through a breakup at the time. And, you know, I was kind of in that moment of time of, like, did I make the right decision? Is that the one that got away, you know, kind of deal? And I started listening to the lyrics a lot more after I got past that, this song makes me feel-good stage. I was like, oh, no, I'm really relating to the song right now. And the irony behind it is great. You know, it's like one of those songs you want to roll your windows down, but it's talking about a breakup. Damn, girl, you're the one that got away. You know, it's like, I love the irony behind what could be a sad song turning into a foot tapper, you know.

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1: It's Backstage Country. Tucker Whatmore is your host this week. I'm Elena. And earlier we were talking about your massive hit, Brunette, which is so great. And not only the song, but also the video. I mean, everybody was obsessed with it. But I look at that and I'm like, you did the treatment for the video. You directed and starred in it. Is that a peek into future aspirations of like what you would like to do outside of writing and performing songs?
2: Absolutely. And that's the reason why I wanted to take that opportunity to do it with Brunette. Obviously, I had all these ideas just like firing in my brain, so I had to put them somewhere. But yeah, I mean, I love film, and I love the idea of film. I'm a huge movie guru, and I've always wanted to be in film. And so, like, the fact that I'm able to do and explore that part of my brain, that part of what my aspirations are in this life with the music, is kind of just like the opening the door to hopefully down the road, you know, doing movies or maybe a TV show or whatnot, whatever it is. And I have a lot of goals in this life. It was so much fun working on that music video.
1: Yeah.
2: It was cool to see all my ideas and all my thoughts come to life, and, you know, sitting there directing and sitting there, you know, writing the treatments down with, you know, my content guy. His name's Chase Foster, and we just sat there for months and just talked, spitballed ideas, and then we're sitting there the day of just directing the whole thing, and I got to have my buddies, some of my friends in the video too, so it was an amazing experience.
1: That's so smart to take that opportunity because you can. I feel like a lot of times when there are newer artists or it's their debut album, their debut season, like they're kind of scared to step up and say, hey, I want to be in these other parts of things as well. So I love to see that you did it. Now that you have done it, did you notice one of those hats that you liked wearing the most, like what you would like to be the most serious about right now, like directing, video treatment, or acting?
2: I think there's a lot to learn when it comes to directing.
1: Okay.
2: And I don't know. I want to act, honestly. I would like to do, you know, some like action movie type stuff, or like maybe like a rom-com, you know, like a Ryan Gosling, Ryan Reynolds type rom-com type thing. And I don't know. I feel like acting would be cool. And obviously, it's not. I'm a musician at heart, and I'm an artist at heart, but

0: I think there's different avenues of my heart and my brain that I do want to explore like that.
1: Does that stress out your team? Like, because your schedule is so insane. So wanting to go into like other avenues and stuff, you actually have to plan that out because your life is so planned out right now, you know, probably past a year, I assume. Yeah. So yeah, what does that look like in reality for like when that's going to actually be attainable, like to go do auditions and to actually film something?
0: I feel like everything's possible, you know.
1: Oh, yeah.
0: People that say they're in enough time of the day aren't spending their days wisely. I actually did read for a movie, my first movie, a couple weeks ago. I'm not sure if I forgot the part or not, okay. But it went great. It went great. And but, you know, it's just even doing something as small as that was exciting for me. And so if the right thing comes, you know, I'm not going to push anything, but if the right thing comes along, then we'll find time to make it happen. Because when I look back on my life, 80 years from now, I'm going to be like, dang, I really did everything that I wanted to do in this life.
2: Yeah. This is Backstage Country. More just ahead with Tucker Wetmore. It's Backstage Country with Elena. 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
2: Storm potential still around tonight. A few scattered showers and storms across the region. Anything that does get started could have some gusty winds and some heavy downpours. Could be an isolated severe storm somewhere. Lows in the mid to upper 60s, a breezy south wind. My meteorologist, Mark Thibodeau.

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1: It's Backstage Country. I'm Elena. Tucker Wetmore is your host this week. We're catching up on just everything going on in your world right now. I don't know if there's enough time in the world to catch up on everything.
2: When you know what you want, you have your vision, and you it's clear to you what you want to put out in the world, at that point, you know, it's just as much for you as it is for the fans. So, like, as long as you've created that product that you brought your vision to life, like, I think there's happiness in that. However, it's already started coming, which is exciting. I mean, Sunburn, we talked about that a little bit earlier. And, you know, people very excited. And you had that door with all of the numbers. And obviously, we're picking up that that's some kind of Easter egg. And that same number was in the wanted poster for Brunette. And I saw somebody.
3: Was it really?
2: I think so. Somebody said that it was the same sequence of numbers. I'm not good with numbers, so I probably haven't memorized the numbers. But somebody said they thought that they put it all together and it spells out Loverboy. Is that real?
3: Oh, I don't know. I think it's just random numbers.
2: Are they just random? You're just putting numbers up there for no reason at all?
3: Yeah.
2: Yeah. Is it fun watching people start to sleuth over things?
3: Yeah, it is. It is. Because I have been very intentional with everything that I've done in the past couple months, especially leading up to Sunburn and even live shows. There's Easter eggs at my live shows on the stage.
2: Really?
3: Oh, yeah. You know, it's cool to see people decipher them. And, you know, there's still stuff out there that I put out there that nobody's really picked up on yet. So,
2: Are those things, do you get eager to kind of push them to the front a little bit more because you want people to find them, or do you like that nobody's found them yet?
3: I like it. I like it, honestly. Because it's equally as fun for me. That's how I help keep it fun and interesting for me, because, you know, I just keep it lighthearted and keeping it fun is super important. But, yeah, I don't know what the numbers mean. That's crazy.
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3: 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It's Elena, and we have got Tucker Wetmore as our host this week. It's been so much fun.
4: 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This is awesome. Thank you, Elena. I'm ready for a brand new hour, if you are, of your favorite country hits and so much more coming up on Backstage Country.

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1: It's Backstage Country. I'm Elena. Tucker Wetmore is your host this week. We're catching up on just everything going on in your world right now. And earlier, we had kind of brought up what you're working on and how you're knee-deep into this sophomore album. I noticed immediately, like, when you started talking about it, I mean, you're lighting up, which is exactly what we should be seeing. And I just want to know anything else you will tell me about what you're working on. Like, where are you? Is it done? Are you thinking that still more is coming? Like, there might be last-minute additions. Tell me where it's at right now.
2: Obviously, there's always room for more or less. And I'm always overanalyzing everything that I'm doing, especially when it comes to this album, because it is my sophomore album. I think it's going to make or break my career. And that might not be the case, but as of right now, it is done recorded, being recorded. And that's why I spent 6 days out in Switzerland, just finishing recording the album. And so now we're just doing all the fine tuning stuff on everything. But yeah, there's a lot of work to be done with creative and how it's going to look visually. But yeah, there's a lot of work to be done, but I feel like the hardest parts are over. Now it's on to the
1: creative, the fun, the
2: creative, yeah. Getting back to being able to be creative, you know, and that's where I thrive, is just letting my mind just set free on the ideas, no matter how crazy or outlandish they are. I've thrown some crazy, crazy things at my team, and they're like,
1: ooh,
2: okay, let's try it. And so those things are coming, and we're working on those things. But yeah, I love being a creative, and it's at times, honestly, being a creative is overtaking my brain most of the time, and it kind of drives me crazy at times. But
1: because there's no cap, right? Like, you can call
2: there's no cap.
1: Just
2: yeah.
1: Mm-hmm.
2: And I'm really diving into that with this album, and I feel like the first album I didn't really explore that. Yeah. Part of my brain, because I was nervous too, and it was my first time creating an album. I didn't really fully understand what I was doing, but with this, I'm just, all of the walls are down in my brain. I'm like, I don't care. I'm going to explore every avenue that my brain throws at me, you know. And so it's gonna be so fun.
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10: Storm potential still around tonight. A few scattered showers and storms across the region. Anything that does get started could have some gusty winds and some heavy downpours. Could be an isolated severe storm somewhere. Lows in the mid to upper 60s, a breezy south wind. My meteorologist Mark Thibodeau.

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1: It's Backstage Country. Tucker Whatmore is here all week long, and I know you know that he has a very, very busy schedule. Tucker, you're playing like a bunch of sold out shows in Europe. And you've already been out there for like 5 weeks. And it just reminds me of like your road family, because I can only imagine the bond that you guys have created. And it's so cool that you guys get to do that all together. But, you know, one thing that I feel like a lot of people don't think about, especially like aspiring artists, and it kind of gets lost in the wash. But like when you get to your level and the level that people aspire to be at, you are a boss. Like you're running your own business. You know, everything, it's a business just as much as it is passion, but what kind of boss have you become, Tucker? Like, are you super chill? Are you very in line? Is it strict? Like, tell me about what you're like.
2: So the thought of me being a boss is crazy, you know. it's wild to me. I'm still wrapping my head around it, but lately I've been really wrapping my head around it, and you know, I don't know how to answer that. You know, I feel like I'm trying to do everything with grace and humility and respect and honor and kindness. You know, but there's times, you know, being a boss of something as big as this and as big as it can be, you got to be tough sometimes, and you have to have those hard conversations, and you can't be afraid to stray away from them, because if you let things grow within your team or your camp without addressing them, then essentially you're building what you want to build and what you spent your entire life building on a platform that is not up to code, to your morals and stuff like that. So there's times where I gotta be tough, but there's time, most of the time it's super lighthearted. Everybody understands each other, everybody loves each other, and I try to just instill that in everybody I got with me.
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Sometimes the space between "I give up" and "I got this" is the time it takes to hear just the right song. 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
1: Okay, that was a great first day with Tucker Whatmore here on Backstage Country. I'm Elena. Buddy, you up for another day of this?
2: 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So much fun today. Thank you so much for having me. I guess I'll be back tomorrow for some more stories. I got tons of them to tell, including my latest, Burnett.
1: 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We can't wait. Rest up, and we'll see y'all back here tomorrow on Backstage Country.
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6: Still looking at some storm chances overnight. A chance of showers and thunderstorms, a low of 68. Any storm that crosses the area could be gusty, breezy south winds. Showers and a few storms Tuesday. Some morning time heavy rainfall. Temperatures hold in the low to mid-70s most of the day. I'm meteorologist Mark Thibodeau.

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0: Morning Kicks with Randy and Chip.
1: So for nearly 20 years, Tim Freed has allowed some of the most lethal snakes in the world to bite him so that he could build up immunity that could supposedly one day be developed into a universal antivenom. I know, it's insane.
2: So he's got no formal scientific training, nothing like that, and he conducts these experiments in the basement of his home in Wisconsin where he keeps around 60 snakes. He said, people said I'm crazy, of course. Some people tried to stop me.
1: Suddenly, the real estate in Wisconsin is going for a song.
2: It's like the male version of the crazy cat lady.
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Montana sky. 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London, Paris, paradise. 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

Speaking of the coast, remember Five for Beach, you and me. That sunset, cliffs by the sea, and the night rolled in. 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
1: Hey, this is Dan and Shay, and this is our new song, Say So. If you need somebody, say so. It's basically just a reminder that no matter what you're going through, you don't have to go through it alone.
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3: Still looking at some storm chances overnight. A chance of showers and thunderstorms, a low of 68. Any storm that crosses the area could be gusty, breezy south winds. Showers and a few storms Tuesday. Some morning time heavy rainfall. Temperatures hold in the low to mid-70s most of the day. I'm meteorologist Mark Thibodeau.

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In a totally chill, non-cringy kind of way. Of course. The four states number one for country. 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
6: Still looking at some storm chances overnight. A chance of showers and thunderstorms, a low of 68. Any storm that crosses the area could be gusty, breezy south winds. Showers and a few storms Tuesday. Some morning time heavy rainfall. Temperatures hold in the low to mid-70s most of the day. I'm meteorologist Mark Thibodeau.

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1: What is your stupid superstition?
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2: Everybody that I know, for as long as I can remember, has always said that if you open it, you have to be the one that shuts it. And if somebody else shuts it, they get bad luck.
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1: Why? Why would that happen?
3: I don't know why, but bad things happen to me, Jen.
1: It's like me and quicksand, I guess.
3: Yes, very much so. Only this one's in my pants.
4: 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The four states number one for country kicks, 102.5.
5: I'm loving this sunny and 75-degree weather we've got going on.
6: 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Probably going to be raining in 45 later this week.
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6: 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I'm being real.
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1: 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Y'all ride it with me. 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
6: Still looking at some storm chances overnight. A chance of showers and thunderstorms, a low of 68. Any storm that crosses the area could be gusty, breezy south winds. Showers and a few storms Tuesday. Some morning time heavy rainfall. Temperatures hold in the low to mid-70s most of the day. I'm meteorologist Mark Thibodeau.

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12: Still looking at some storm chances overnight. A chance of showers and thunderstorms, a low of 68. Any storm that crosses the area could be gusty, breezy south winds. Showers and a few storms Tuesday. Some morning time heavy rainfall. Temperatures hold in the low to mid-70s most of the day. I'm meteorologist Mark Thibodeau.

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3: 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I jumped up.
2: Wait a minute. What is monkey in the middle? I ask with much trepidation.
4: You don't know monkey in the middle?
2: Wait a minute. Does it involve baby oil?
3: No.
2: That's not what I had pictured at all. Go ahead. What is monkey in the middle?
3: 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They're tossing a ball and keeping it away from you.
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3: Catch it. I jumped up to catch the ball, and I was wearing Crocs. And when I landed down, my foot twisted to the side, and I broke my fifth metatarsal joint.
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6: Still looking at some storm chances overnight. A chance of showers and thunderstorms, a low of 68. Any storm that crosses the area could be gusty, breezy south winds. Showers and a few storms Tuesday. Some morning time heavy rainfall. Temperatures hold in the low to mid-70s most of the day. I'm meteorologist Mark Thibodeau.

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life bamboozles you, we've got a song to help you get unboozled. 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
1: Good morning, I'm Ty Albright. Here's what's going on in the four states. A Berry County cold case has been reopened. The 1999 death of 14-year-old Justin Hokutz of Seligman still unsolved, but the Highway Patrol wants answers. Hokutz's body located on train tracks near his home back in October, again, of 1999. Investigators say all the circumstances are suspicious. They followed up on several credible leads and also resubmitted evidence for additional testing and evaluation. For the city of Joplin's improving your transit experience, making upgrades to the Sunshine Lamp Trolley bus stops. Bus service is going to continue as normal. Buses are going to stop near, not right in front of the shelters, which again are undergoing that work, which started on the blue route and will move to the red routes. Of course, last days of school here in the area, getting ready for summer as Joplin's aquatic centers there at Schifferdecker and Cunningham will be open this Saturday. When you see news, call or text our tip line at 417-782-1310. 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
7: Still looking at some storm chances overnight. A chance of showers and thunderstorms, a low of 68. Any storm that crosses the area could be gusty, breezy south winds. Showers and a few storms Tuesday. Some morning time heavy rainfall. Temperatures hold in the low to mid-70s most of the day. I'm meteorologist Mark Thibodeau.

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1: Good morning, I'm Cy Albright. Here's what's going on in the four states. Improving public trust. That promise from Stotts City Mayor Tracy Knight, who last week got the results of a state audit that said the city is prone to fraud. The fair rating given to Stotts City there in Lawrence County, as Knight says she'll focus on improving public access to information, enhancing financial oversight, increasing communication between city leadership and the residents of that town. Meanwhile, another unique restaurant in Joplin closing its doors for good. Finn's are on 32nd Street, no longer open. They didn't give a reason as to why they are not serving customers anymore, but they did thank those who have ate there over the last several years. All getting ready for summer as Joplin's aquatic centers are going to be opening for their first day on Saturday. Of course, they're at Schifferdecker and at Cunningham. Ewart getting a big renovation, not going to be ready this year, but excited for next season. When you see news, call or text our tip line at 417-782-1310. For News Talk KZRG, I'm Cy Albright on Kix 102.5.
2: Chance of rain and storms continue as highs reach 72. More storms, lows in the mid-50s tonight. Rainy and mid-60s for Wednesday. More rain, mid-70s for Thursday.
3: Kix 102.5 storm tracker radar is showing a lot of heavy rainfall across much of the four states.
2: 61 in Fairview, 64 in Pittsburgh, 64 in Joplin. 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

sorry, pal, but waking up is some best left to the experts. Morning Kicks with Randy and Jen, giving the rooster a run for his money. 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
1: Chance of rainstorms continue with highs in the low 70s. It is 64 in Joplin.
0: A lot of lightning, a lot of thunder, and a lot of rain, but that's about what you can expect from this front moving through. Now, there is still more storms on the way for tomorrow night into Thursday that we'll tell you more about in about 15 minutes.
1: We're also getting you signed up to win tickets to Silver Dollar City just by texting the word tickets to 417-623-1025.
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car won't start on a work morning? That's a Jaffa Roadside Assistance. Getting you cranked for the day? That's what Morning Kicks with Randy and Jen is all about. 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
1: Chance of rainstorms continue with highs in the low 70s. It is 64 in Joplin.
0: And we'll give you a look at the weather forecast in about 6 minutes. Probably going to see more storms later this week, probably Wednesday night into Thursday. And there's a chance of this stuff that you're experiencing right now hanging around through much of the morning hours.
1: And we'll tell you more about that with a look at your forecast in just 4 minutes.
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12: Scattered showers and thunderstorms, some of which could be strong to severe here this morning, tapering off as we head through the morning. Breezy and cool out there today with high temperatures in the 60s. Chance of showers, even storms, force here tonight, otherwise mostly cloudy, mid-50s. I'm meteorologist Ken Boone.

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0: four states, number one for country. Morning Kicks with Randy and Jen.
1: Chance of rain and storms continue with highs in the low 70s. It is 64 in Joplin.
0: We'll give you a look at the weather forecast along with four states news in just 25 minutes.
1: Plus, we got you yelling, and I'm going to leave this news headline up on the Kicks Facebook page.
0: And it is, tennis player pulls down his shorts after losing a point. Here's what I think about your ruling.
1: We'll tell you that full story in about 14 minutes.
0: But first, let's take a look at some of the news headlines you might have missed out on since yesterday.
1: Well, there was an armed robbery a little bit before 8 o'clock last night at the Aldi in Carthage.
0: What?
1: So authorities say the suspect approached the clerk at the register, and they had this towel over their head to block their face from cameras.
0: What?
1: He brandished a handgun, demanded money, and then he fled the store with an undisclosed amount of cash on foot.
0: What kind of criminal mastermind says, you know how we're going to get rich? We're going to go down and rob the Aldi.
1: Well, you know, they were found shortly thereafter, a man and a woman staying at a nearby hotel where you could actually see the Aldi from there, and they were arrested shortly without incident.
0: So it was just because it was in the line of sight?
1: I guess so, because it was there. They're like, oh, you want to go rob that place? Why not?
0: This, kids, is why they call it dope.
1: State Highway 59 was shut down in both directions for several hours around 2 o'clock this morning after Gregory DeRose discharged a gun twice while allegedly intoxicated. One of the rounds actually hit a residence, while the second round has yet to be located, and thankfully no injuries have been reported.
0: Today marks one of the busiest primary days of the year, with voters heading to the polls in Alabama, Georgia, Idaho, Kentucky, Oregon, and Pennsylvania. Thankfully not in Missouri, but
1: in millions of dollars in foreign aid. And that's what we got going on in the news. And it's really, really raining.
0: It is really, really raining. Bad out there. In fact, for everybody who has had to take their dog out in the rain today, because we only get to play this song when it is rainy in the morning, here you go.

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1: Hey, it's Jen Fox of Morning Kicks. Let's be real. Staying connected shouldn't mean breaking the bank. Am I right? I mean, living in the Four States, we all know that severe weather can roll through at any time, and I need to know that I can get alerts and reach my family right away. 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
1: A chance of rain and storms continue with highs in the low 70s. It is 64 in Joplin.
0: We'll give you a look at the weather forecast and four states news in just 11 minutes.
1: And we're just 30 minutes away from your chance to get some of the Great Plains Federal Credit Union Secret Sound.
0: $752.50 for you to win at 720 if you can be calling number 5 at that time and tell us what the secret sound is.
1: We got you. Y'all ain't gonna believe this news headline up on the Kicks Facebook page.
0: And it is tennis player pulls down his pants after losing a point.
1: French pro tennis player Corentin Moutet during a match without
0: a
1: match.
0: Oh, now wait a minute.
1: What?
0: She speaks French, everybody. Show him. Speak French. Say that sentence in French. Do it.
1: I can't do the whole thing in French.
0: Okay, you say you speak French.
1: French pro tennis player Corentin Moutet during a match with Alejandro Davidovich Fokina.
0: Okay.
1: At the Hamburg Open on Monday, pulled his shorts down after losing a point.
0: I wanted to pull my shorts down just hearing that.
1: Thankfully, he was wearing some black briefs underneath his white tennis shorts, but he received a warning anyway for unsportsmanlike conduct, and he went on to lose to Fokina.
0: No, say it right.
1: Fokina, which eliminated him from Hamburg. Oh, that doesn't even sound French. I don't sound French at all.
0: Which was lucky because, you know, when he wins, he strips naked.
1: Oh, my.
0: I do, too.
1: You know, in France, pulling down your pants is a sign of respect for your opponent. Did you know that?
0: I'd heard that.
1: You know, or thanking the baker for the delicious bread or anything, really. French people just, they're always dropping trowel.
0: Maybe it's a way of signaling the ball boy.
1: We'll take a look at four states news and weather in just 10 minutes.
0: It's the four states number one for country.
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1: Good morning, I'm Ty Albright. Here's what's going on in the four states. A Berry County cold case has been reopened. The 1999 death of 14-year-old Justin Hokutz of Seligman still unsolved, but the Highway Patrol wants answers. Hokutz's body located on train tracks near his home back in October, again, of 1999. Investigators say all the circumstances are suspicious. They followed up on several credible leads and also resubmitted evidence for additional testing and evaluation. For the city of Joplin's improving your transit experience, making upgrades to the Sunshine Lamp Trolley bus stops. Bus service is going to continue as normal. Buses are going to stop near, not right in front of the shelters, which, again, are undergoing that work, which started on the blue route and will move to the red routes. And of course, last days of school here in the area, getting ready for summer as Joplin's aquatic centers there at Schiffer Decker and Cunningham will be open this Saturday. When you see news, call or text our tip line at 417-782-1310. For News Talk KZRG, I'm Ty Albright on Kix 102.5.
2: Chance of rain and storms to continue with highs in the low 70s. Still a chance of storms tonight. Lows dropping down to the mid-50s. Rain in mid-60s for Wednesday. Rain in mid-70s for Thursday.
3: Kix 102.5 Storm Tracker Radar is showing a lot of rainfall across the four states. Luckily, a lot of these fronts are now beginning to track over to the east.
2: 62 in Sir Coxey, 64 in Pittsburgh, 64 in Joplin. 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
1: Chance of rainstorms continue with highs in the low 70s. It is 64 in Joplin.
0: And we'll give you a look at the weather forecast in about 10 minutes. Pretty heavy rainfall going through some areas in the four states right now.
1: And, I mean, we ran in the forecast, too, for quite a few days, all the way until the weekend.
0: The heavier stuff we're expecting will probably be tonight into Thursday.
1: Right.
0: Once that moves through, hopefully things will begin to settle down a little bit after that. But we'll tell you all about it in just 15 minutes.
1: And we're just 10 minutes away for your chance to guess when the Great Plains Federal Credit Union secret sounds.
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0: 92.5, the four states, number one for country. 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
1: Chance of rain and storms to continue with highs in the low 70s. It is 64 in Joplin.
0: And we've got more rain on the way. In fact, all week long. And we'll tell you all about that in about 7 minutes.
1: Plus, we're getting you signed up to win Silver Dollar City tickets.
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1: If you could be caller number 5 again at 417-623-1025.
0: And tell us, what is this sound?
1: What do you think? What is that?
0: 623-1025. 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
1: The 4 states number 1 for cash.
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8: All right, Jason. Woo-hoo. We've got $752.50 for you.
9: If you can tell us, what is this sound?
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8: We're going to put another $25 in the jackpot, Jason, making it $777.50.
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12: Scattered showers and thunderstorms, some of which could be strong to severe here this morning, tapering off as we head through the morning. Breezy and cool out there today with high temperatures in the 60s. Chance of showers, even storms, force here tonight, otherwise mostly cloudy, mid-50s. I'm meteorologist Ken Boone.

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1: Have you heard about the Ebola outbreak down in Africa?
0: Yeah, it's crazy. Now there's an American that has it.
1: And we're going to tell you all about it after Russell Dickerson on Kicks.

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1: Chance of rain and storms to continue with highs in the low 70s. It is 64 in Joplin.
0: We'll give you a look at the weather forecast and four states news in just 25 minutes.
1: Plus, we're still getting you signed up to win tickets to Silver Dollar City.
0: All you have to do is text the word tickets to 623-1025 to get qualified to win those.
1: And we're going
0: to
1: find out who that winner is in just 15 minutes.
0: Plus, we're going to be talking about what you weren't allowed to touch at your house when you were a kid growing up.
1: We had guest silverware and guest plates and cups and things like that. But only to be used when we had guests.
0: But we never used the stuff at my house. It never got used. Not in my childhood. It was just the stuff. It was like the four special that never, ever got touched. We had dishes and stuff. I swear we never ate on my entire childhood.
1: Were they on display or were they actually like up in a cupboard?
0: Yeah. They were on display. What a weird thing to show off.
1: Look at my fancy plate. Isn't
2: it nice? Look at my bowl. You like my bowl?
1: What a nice
2: fork. Is that a nice bowl?
1: So what is the thing that you were not allowed to touch at your house growing up? 623-1025 to call or text. You can also tell us on Facebook.
0: So, believe it or not, hantavirus has been all over the news and everything here lately, but now there appears to be an Ebola outbreak happening in Africa.
1: I mean, millions of dollars in foreign aid and several tons of medical supplies are already pouring into Central Africa. They're trying really hard to contain this deadly Ebola outbreak.
0: The CDC's also banned visitors from the virus-hit region as some Americans have been affected by this, and they're trying to get out of the country, and they will not let them come back because of this. In fact, yesterday they announced one American has now been diagnosed with Ebola there in South Africa.
1: Yeah, this is down in Congo, by the way, not actually here in the United States.
0: What are you doing in Congo? Why would you want to be in Congo?
1: Because they have really good lines there.
0: Yeah, you know what else they've got there?
1: What?
0: They've got Ebola.
1: Okay, yeah,
0: they also have Congo. You don't want to go to Congo because there's a good chance

0: you do if selling your home meant writing a check for $26,000 just to get out?
1: I don't think I have a check that big.
0: Bowen bought a great starter home in December when life suddenly changed and he needed to sell it fast.
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0: the four states, number one for country morning kicks with Randy and Jen.
1: Chance of rain and storms continue with highs in the low 70s. It is 64 in Joplin.
0: We'll give you a look at the weather forecast along with four states news in just 12 minutes.
1: Plus, in the next hour, we want to know, what were you not allowed to touch at your house growing up?
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1: But we've been getting you signed up to win tickets to Silver Dollar City.
0: And it is time to call. So everybody gather around the tree here. Come on.
1: Why is there a tree in here?
0: It's Christmas time. We're giving away Silver Dollar City.
1: I love Christmas. It's my favorite.
0: It's like Christmas. It's not Christmas, but it's like Christmas.
1: It's close enough. It's Silver Dollar City tickets. Yeah,
0: we're playing
1: like Christmas.
0: We're playing Santa Claus. Ho, ho, ho, ho.
1: That was something. You need to do it more.
0: Ho, ho, ho.
1: Okay.
0: Ho, ho,
1: Lolo.
0: Ho, ho, ho. Oh, wait, it's ringing. Wait a minute. Who is this?
1: You see that?
2: Hello.
0: This cannot be right. This cannot
2: it
0: be right.
2: It is absolutely 110% correct.
0: It cannot be correct.
1: There's no way.
0: She's illiterate.
1: I mean, illegitimate. Ineligible.
0: Whatever. You know what the word is, Shiala.
2: No, I'm not related to you. I don't have a million birthdays.
0: No, you are not.
1: And he's so thankful for that.
0: Every day, I think. Dear Lord Jesus, thank you for making me not related to Shiala, among a few other people. There's a whole list of names that I go through, but you're up there.
2: I know, because I'm the best.
1: And you've also won Silver Dollar City tickets.
0: Whatever. I don't think this is fair. So Shiala is a good friend of ours who watches on the live video every single day because of things that she's done wrong, probably in past lives.
1: You know, she's got to be punished
0: for it. It's a form of punishment, yes. Isn't it, Shiala?
2: No.
0: Yeah, it is.
2: No, it's because you love me.
0: Whatever. Well, hey, hope you have a good time at Silver Dollar City, Shiala.
2: I will. Thank you.
1: Tell us who the four states number one for country.
0: And get it right.
2: Kicks 102.5.
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1: Good morning, I'm Cy Albright. Here's what's going on in the four states. Improving public trust. That promise from Stotts City Mayor Tracy Knight, who last week got the results of a state audit that said the city is prone to fraud. The fair rating given to Stotts City there in Lawrence County, as Knight says she'll focus on improving public access to information, enhancing financial oversight, increasing communication between city leadership and the residents of that town. Meanwhile, another unique restaurant in Joplin closing its doors for good. Finn's are on 32nd Street, no longer open. They didn't give a reason as to why they are not serving customers anymore, but they did thank those who have ate there over the last several years. Now, get ready for summer as Joplin's Aquatic Centers are going to be opening for their first day on Saturday. Of course, they're at Schifferdecker and at Cunningham. Ewart getting a big renovation, not going to be ready this year, but excited for next season. When you see news, call or text our tip line at 417-782-1310. 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
2: Chance of rain and storms to continue with highs in the low 70s. Still a chance of storms lows in the mid-50s tonight. Rainy mid-60s for Wednesday. Rain and mid-70s for Thursday.
3: Kix 102.5 storm tracker radar still showing a lot of rain around the four states.
2: 66 in Grove, 64 in Pittsburgh, 65 in Joplin. 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
3: So we're wanting to know, what was the thing that you were not allowed to touch or use at your house when you were growing up?
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1: Chance of rainstorms to continue with highs in the low 70s. It is 65 in Joplin.
0: We'll give you a look at the weather forecast in about 15 minutes. But today we're talking about the thing that you were not allowed to touch at your house when you were a kid growing up.
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1: A chance of rain and storms to continue with highs in the low 70s. It is 65 in Joplin.
0: We'll give you a look at the weather forecast in about 6 minutes, but we're talking about that thing that you had at your house that you were not allowed to use, not allowed to touch.
1: 623-1025 to call or text.
0: For whatever it might have been for you, you can also tell us on Facebook.
1: What was the thing that you weren't allowed to touch growing up?
2: My dad's beer.
0: Yeah, this is Christine, so that's understandable.
1: Yeah, but did you abide by that?
2: Yeah, he's probably not listening. No, I didn't.
0: Uh-huh. I imagine that.
1: What's the thing you weren't allowed to touch growing up?
3: Well, my dad was a big sports collector, and he had a book of signed baseball cards, and he had some that were like from George Brett, Ozzy Osbourne. His best one was a signed one from Robinson Crusoe, the kid that got killed from Pittsburgh Steelers.
1: Yeah.
0: Now, I don't think you're getting the name of these baseball players right.
1: I didn't know that Ozzy Osbourne played baseball.
3: Not Ozzy Smith. Sorry.
0: Ozzy Smith is what he meant to say.
3: I had Ozzy on the brain.
1: He had a whole life before he was biting the heads off of bats.
0: Well, he was biting them off of bats. It was just baseball bats.
1: It was baseball bats, exactly.
3: It was.
0: They're crunchy.
1: What's the thing you weren't allowed to touch in your house growing up?
4: I had an obsession with the PowerPoints when I was a kid.
0: PowerPoints?
4: Yes, the things on the wall that you plug things into.
1: Oh, the AC outlets.
0: PowerPoints are what they're called in New Zealand. Yep, we had a little bit of a communication breakdown.
1: Yeah, Randy and I are sitting here looking at each other like, PowerPoint? What?
0: Isn't that something you do on an Excel program?
4: Oh, no, the thingies on the wall.
0: Yeah, there's crazy people from other countries.
1: The thingies on the wall.
0: They don't know how to talk, even though they've been speaking it longer than we have.
1: What were you not allowed to touch in your house growing up?
5: My sister.
1: Keep your hands off your little sister.
5: I would tell her, I would say, Mom, I'm not touching her. And I put my hand just a little bit right there.
0: I'm not touching you. I'm not touching you.
1: And meanwhile, you're looking at your little sister like, I want to touch you so hard.
0: She can feel it.
1: When you were growing up in your house, what's the thing that you weren't allowed to touch?
0: 623-1025 to text or tell us.
1: You can also tell us on Facebook.
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17: Scattered showers and thunderstorms, some of which could be strong to severe here this morning, tapering off as we head through the morning. Breezy and cool out there today with high temperatures in the 60s. Chance of showers, even storms, force here tonight, otherwise mostly cloudy, mid-50s. I'm meteorologist Ken.

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0: 102.5, the four states, number one for country. Morning Kicks with Randy and Jen, 835.
1: Chance of rain and storms continue with highs in the low 70s. It is 64 in Joplin.
0: And we've got the Morning Kicks takeover getting ready to start in just 15 minutes.
1: So make sure to go on the Kicks app or the Kicks website and vote on the songs that you want to hear this morning.
0: But we're talking today about what you weren't allowed to touch at your house when you were growing up.
1: You can call or text and tell us at 623-1025. You can also tell us on Facebook.
0: What was the thing you weren't allowed to touch at your house growing up?
2: Mom had this table set aside that she put these like 1,000-piece puzzles together.
0: Right.
2: We was not allowed to even run past it for fear of causing an airstream of distracting the puzzle.
1: And if you lost a piece of that puzzle?
0: Oh my gosh, she would take it out of your hide, right?
2: I tell you what.
0: By the way, what an enriched life she led to putting
1: you know,
0: puzzles.
1: My mom would do the 3D puzzles and we had the same rule. Do not even touch. Run by it. Don't touch it. Nothing.
0: What was the thing you weren't allowed to touch growing up?
3: When we were growing up, my parents had gone on an anniversary trip to Eureka Springs, and my dad got a shirt, and I'm not sure still to this day what the shirt said, but apparently it was inappropriate because we weren't allowed to read even what was on the shirt. You know, if it was in the load of laundry, we couldn't touch that load. If it was on the couch and my mom knew it was there, we weren't allowed to get on the couch near the laundry because they were afraid we were going to touch the shirt and pick it up and read it.
1: Did he ever wear it?
3: He wore it in public, yeah. Apparently it was funny if you knew what it said.
0: Just never around you guys?
3: Yeah, no, if they were going out with his friends or, if, you know, he was out with his buddies.
1: Now I'm dying to know what it said.
0: Must have been some shirt!
3: Yeah, I don't know. It was in one of the little shops, and I still to this day am not quite sure what it said because, you know, was they even caught peeking at it. They were like, no, you can't read that. It's not okay.
0: Probably said something like, I'm with stupid.
1: But I want to know what it said.
0: Probably said something like, I'm with stupid. I want one of those shirts, by the way.
1: And guess what shirt he wants me to wear?
0: I'm stupid.
1: What's the thing that you weren't allowed to touch in your house growing up?
4: My mom had these Winnie the Pooh glasses, and we were not allowed to touch them. But the only time we could, if we were, like, doing the dishes. But other than that, we could not touch them because she thought we would break them.
1: You were like, what are they for? You're supposed to drink out of them, right?
4: Yeah, she never drank out of them. They were always in the cabinet for, like, decoration.
0: Maybe you just misunderstood your mother, and she was actually telling you, don't touch your poo.
1: No, Randy.
0: Unless you're wearing glasses.
1: Oh, Randy.
0: We're like, oh, bother.
1: What's the thing that you weren't allowed to touch in your house growing up?
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1: Hey, it's Jen Fox, the Morning Kicks. Let's be real. 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Am I right? I mean, when you're a mom on the go like I am, you can't have dropped calls or no signal, especially when you're traveling with your kids. 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

variety that follows wherever you go. In a totally chill, non-cringy kind of way, of course. The four states number one for country. KIX 102.5.

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1: Chance of rain and storms continue with highs in the low 70s. It is 64 in Joplin.
0: And we'll give you a look at the weather forecast in the next hour. Plus, the Morning Kicks takeover is getting ready to start.
1: So make sure to go on the Kicks app at the Kicks website and vote on the songs that you want to hear this morning.
0: But we're talking about what you weren't allowed to touch when you were growing up.
1: 623-1025 to call or text.
0: What was it for you?
2: Well, I was about 8. We got our first car with the windows, the electric windows in the back.
0: Right.
2: And we could not touch those.
0: Oh, I remember this.
2: And my dad would say, if you touch it, the window will come out and bite you.
1: Your parents were afraid you'd wear the motor out, right?
2: Or get a finger in it or something, I'm sure. But it was funny because they would make it, and you didn't want to touch it because you were afraid it would do it.
0: You know, I remember putting the parental lock on our automatic windows with my kids because they would mess with them continuously. I'd be like, leave the windows alone.
2: Yeah.
0: Because it'd be back there just...
1: It's obnoxious. It drives you crazy. I've got the parental lock on my windows, too.
0: I'm like, can't you play with your fingernails or something?
1: What is the thing that you weren't allowed to touch in your house growing up?
3: The pickles.
1: Why couldn't you touch the pickles?
3: Well, me and my sister would keep eating them all gone. And so, Mom would get mad. And she said, I have them planned for something else. What? Don't touch the pickles.
0: Leave the pickles alone, little freaks. What was she planning for the pickles?
1: She was going to cook with them or something. They were going to be for dinner or lunch, and then she didn't have them anymore.
0: Okay.
1: What do you want?
0: What were you not allowed to touch at your house?
4: To this day, I still won't do it, but my mom has a drawer in the kitchen, and it's mom's drawer. Uh-huh. It's got scissors, pins.
0: Adult toy.
1: No.
0: Pickles.
4: Things like that in it. And the very fact that you just said it's mom's drawer, don't touch it, makes me want to touch it.
0: Right.
4: And even to this day, when I need a pair of scissors, I'm like, Mom, can I get into your drawer to get scissors?
0: You know, I think the very fact that you want to get into your mom's drawers is a little crazy.
1: Oh,
0: you probably ought to see a psychiatrist about that. I've got a time slot open in the afternoons if you need a consultation.
1: What is the thing that you weren't allowed to touch in your house growing up?
0: 623-1025 to text or tell us.
1: You can also tell us on Facebook.
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time of day when cold ones mean iced coffees and Red Bulls. Morning Kicks with Randy and Jen still bring the party. The four states number one for country. 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
10: Scattered showers and thunderstorms, some of which could be strong to severe here this morning, tapering off as we head through the morning. Breezy and cool out there today with high temperatures in the 60s. Chance of showers, even storms, force here tonight, otherwise mostly cloudy, mid-50s. I'm meteorologist Ken Boone.

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1: 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He's going to be broadcasting live from 4 until 6 at Buffalo Run Casino and Resort for the grand opening of Miami Beach on Route 66.
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1: Hey, it's Jen Fox of Morning Kicks. 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

0: 102.5, the four states, number one for country, John Party with Boots Off. John getting set to release the deluxe 10th anniversary edition of his 2016 album, California Sunrise. You know, that album produced major hits like Head Over Boots, Heartache on the Dance Floor, Night Shift, and more. And now, coming out June 12th, with an additional 3 tracks from the vault. So looking forward to California Sunrise, the 10th anniversary edition. Megan Maroney, Luke Combs, and Chris Jansen in the next 14 minutes on the four states, number one for country.
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10: Scattered showers and thunderstorms, some of which could be strong to severe here this morning, tapering off as we head through the morning. Breezy and cool out there today with high temperatures in the 60s. Chance of showers, even storms, force here tonight, otherwise mostly cloudy, mid-50s. I'm meteorologist Ken Boone.

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1: Playing straight for the heart. Hey, what's up, guys? This is Alexandra Kay, and my new song, Straight for the Heart, is about a relationship ending and basically just saying to your partner, if you're going to end this,

0: 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Alexander K was Straight for the Heart. Miami Beach on Route 66 is opening this weekend at Buffalo Run Casino and Resort. It's the grand opening, and they'll be celebrating all Memorial Weekend long. I'm going to be out there on Thursday from 4 to 6, giving you all the info, letting you know what all is taking place this weekend for the grand opening of Miami Beach on Route 66 at Buffalo Run Casino and Resort. Morgan Wallen, Nate Smith, and Luke Bryan in the next 14 minutes on the four states. Number one for country, Kix 102.5.
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This is Luke Bryan with Country, and she knows

music this good, don't be surprised if your walk to the break room takes on a little swagger. The four states number one for country, KIX 102.5.

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0: Kicks 102.5, the four states, number one for country. Jordan Davis would turn this truck around. 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Bluegrass and Barbecue Festival is wrapping up this holiday weekend. So, yeah, get out there and have some fun. As a matter of fact, let's go ahead and kick off the ticket giveaway. Right now, the text lines are open. 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Dylan Scott, Luke Combs, and Low Cash in the next 14 minutes on the four states, number one for country.
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4: Cloudy, breezy, and cool here this afternoon. Scattered showers and storms across the region tapering to an end. Temperatures holding in the low to mid-60s. Cloudy tonight, showers and storms. Late tonight into Wednesday morning. Lows tonight mid-50s. Cloudy, cool, mid-60s Wednesday afternoon. I'm meteorologist Ken Boone.

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This

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0: 102.5, the four states, number one for country. George Burns and Luke Bryan with Ride, Ride, Ride. Congratulations going out to Carla from Webb City. She is our latest giveaway winner. Winning tickets to Silver Dollar City. Going to be giving them away all week long. So be listening for your next opportunity to win your way in. Hudson Westbrook, Morgan Wallen, and Cody Johnson in the next 14 minutes on the four states, number one for country.
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8: Cloudy, breezy, and cool here this afternoon. Scattered showers and storms across the region tapering to an end. Temperatures holding in the low to mid-60s. Cloudy tonight, showers and storms. Late tonight into Wednesday morning. Lows tonight, mid-50s. Cloudy, cool, mid-60s Wednesday afternoon. I'm meteorologist Ken Boone.

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2.5, the four states, number one for country, Florida, Georgia Line, and John Party in the next 8 minutes. 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
1: Hey, y'all, this is Dustin Lynch. 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

0: Kicks 102.5, the four states, number one for country, Jason Aldean with Don't Tell On Me. How would you like to win $5,000? 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Hardy, Thomas Rhett, John Pardee, and John Morgan in the next 14 minutes on the four states, number one for country.
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13: Cloudy, breezy, and cool here this afternoon. Scattered showers and storms across the region tapering to an end. Temperatures holding in the low to mid-60s. Cloudy tonight, showers and storms. Late tonight into Wednesday morning. Lows tonight mid-50s. Cloudy, cool, mid-60s Wednesday afternoon. I'm meteorologist Ken Boone.

Kicks 102.5, the four states, number one for country. Luke Bryan, Ella Langley, and Zach John King in the next 15 minutes. This is John Morgan, kidding myself, on Kicks 102.5.

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1: 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When I get to drinkin'. It's about a relationship that I had in the past that, after a few Jack and Cokes, I started to paint it with rose-colored glasses.
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0: Kicks 102.5, the four states. Number one for country, Zach John King with Get to Drinking. Brett Mann going to be here in about 10 minutes. Got music lined up in the next 15 from Luke Combs, Chris Jansen, Jason Aldean, Jackson Dean, and more. But that wraps things up for me. My name is MJ. Thanks so much for listening to the four states. Number one for country. Enjoy the rest of your day with Kicks 102.5.
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0: 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New from Kane Brown, and he got a woman. Now, Secret Sound Time coming up at 4:20. 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More music ahead. That would include Nate Smith and Cody Johnson, Entertainer of the Year.
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13: Cloudy, breezy, and cool here this afternoon. Scattered showers and storms across the region tapering to an end. Temperatures holding in the low to mid-60s. Cloudy tonight, showers and storms. Late tonight into Wednesday morning. Lows tonight, mid-50s. Cloudy, cool, mid-60s Wednesday afternoon. I'm meteorologist Ken Boone.

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1: What's up, y'all? 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I've been writing songs in Nashville for the past, like, decade. 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

0: 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That is new from new artist Graylin James, Water at a Wedding. 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
6: Cloudy, breezy, and cool here this afternoon. Scattered showers and storms across the region tapering to an end. Temperatures holding in the low to mid-60s. Cloudy tonight, showers and storms. Late tonight into Wednesday morning. Lows tonight mid-50s. Cloudy, cool, mid-60s Wednesday afternoon. I'm meteorologist Ken Boone.

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0: Maybe just a little bit. 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
0: Let's see if we can get her going. Hey, I got a way to make you laugh. Here, look at my face.
1: Yeah. All I see is your bald head.
2: 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Well,
0: it's not good, but it's hurtful, ladies. It's racist. That's anti-bald-eyed.
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4: What would you do if someone offered you a price for your property and you had no idea if it was fair?
0: I'd be like, who are you? How'd you get on my property?
4: Matthew and his wife, Austin, inherited a gorgeous property on Spring River in Carthage. 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
0: So he called Forrest Dodgill. 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
1: I used to believe the universe could heal anything. 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Then I got lymphoma, stage four. And suddenly, the stars stopped speaking. 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

0: State's number one for country. Changed my mind. That is Riley Green when he's singing on his own and not with Ella Langley, who's been busy winning awards here of lately. In fact, 7 the other night at the ACMs. All right, time for the Secret Sound, brought to you by Great Plains Federal Credit Union. 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
14: Flooding will remain a concern tonight with some more showers and storms moving through. Overnight, the low should fall to the upper 50s. Rain will exit early Wednesday, otherwise cloudy and breezy with a high of 67. A little bit warmer on Thursday with some more showers and thunderstorms developing as the high gets close to 74 degrees. I'm Jeff Maher.

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0: 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Kenny Chesney, carry on, and he has carried on for quite a few years now. Coming up, the Indigo Sky Casino Drive at 5, Shaboozy, Thomas Rhett, and Dustin Lynch on the way.
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0: 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Ride, ride, ride. George Burrs teaming up with Luke Bryan. The Indigo Sky Casino Drive of 5. A look at that forecast. Soggy and all coming up next.
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11: Flooding will remain a concern tonight with some more showers and storms moving through. Overnight, the low should fall into the upper 50s. Rain will exit early Wednesday, otherwise cloudy and breezy with a high of 67. A little bit warmer on Thursday with some more showers and thunderstorms developing as the high gets close to 74 degrees. I'm Jeff Maher.

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0: to-do list and right at the top, play new music. 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Dance straight for the
1: night. Hey, what's up, guys? This is Alexandra Kay, and my new song, Straight for the Heart, is about a relationship ending and basically just saying to your partner, if you're going to end this, make

0: 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MJ, Straight for Buffalo Run Casino and Resort. 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And MJ, he's just the guy to get you ready. More music ahead. That would include Vincent Mason and Luke Combs.
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The four states number one for country. 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
1: 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And this is our new song, Say So. If you need somebody, say so. 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

0: 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Up next, it is Backstage Country Time with Elena, special guest Tucker Wetmore.
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